0: 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Let's see, Medic 32.
1: Medic 32, I have a respiratory haze to Holy Redeemer when you're ready.
0: Okay.
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1: 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Please use caution. Police has been notified to respond.

0: 945 Richmond and West Marlin Street. On the Route 60, number 7389, or see 945 with Sonna. Richmond and West Marlin Street on the Route 60, West number 7389. What's the 916?
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0: Responding.
1: We're already on location.
0: Okay, so you never came up responding, so we went now.
1: Okay. Space 28. Ma'am, is it possible we go back to the station to effect relief?
0: Okay.
2: 957.
0: 957.
2: Ma'am, we're on scene 5240 Cottage. Is there an apartment number? This is an apartment complex.
0: I don't think so because it looks like the person's home.

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1: Energy 29 East, Bressonville Road and Adams Avenue on the route KC Road, bus number 3433. 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

0: Alright, no, you didn't come in. I was saying if you didn't have a caller on the line for this, some of those stand by out here so you can get any more information from police.
1: Thank you.
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1: Responding.
0: Well, it's been 5 minutes, so we've been trying to reach you.
1: Proceed, 918. Yeah, police matter, car 3524.
0: 3524, got it. Thank you.

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1: Engine 61.
0: Proceed, sir.
1: Officer Paul Adams?
0: Yes, your recall. Your United Unit. How we can put.
1: That's fine.
0: Thank you.
2: Recall.
0: Hike 12.
2: Hike 12, responding to Crispin at Eaglewood.
0: Thank you, and you're Nathan. This is Hike 12, responding to Crispin at Eaglewood Street. Repeat the Hike 12, responding to Crispin at Eaglewood Street.

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1: Yep, there's recalling you.

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1: 9:57.
0: Is the person going POV?
1: Do you see something in there? Because I don't see anything.
2: Medic 28, we're in the process of downgrading from ALS to BLS.
1: Okay. This is 18-5607 on 2nd Street. 18-5607 on number 2. Medic 25.
0: Hey, we don't see anybody out here. Negative sale. You have a call back?
1: I'm already in another call here at the standby.
0: That's pretty much it.

Street, 9th and 3 5 5 7 0 0 0 0 0 0 0 0 0 0 0 0 0 0 0 0 0 0 0 0 0 0 0 0 0 0 0 0 0 0 0 0 0 0 0 0 0 0 0 0 0 0 0 0 0 0 0 0 0 0 0 0 0 0 0 0 0 0 0 0 0 0 0 0 0 0 0 0 0 0 0 0 0 0 0 0 0 0 0 0 0 0 0 0 0 0 0 0 0 0 0 0 0 0 0 0 0 0 0 0 0 0 0 0 0 0 0 0 0 0 0 0 0 0 0 0 0 0 0 0 0 0 0 0 0 0 0 0 0 0 0 0 0 0 0 0 0 0 0 0 0 0 0 0 0 0 0 0 0 0 0 0 0 0 0 0 0 0 0 0 0 0 0 0 0 0 0 0 0 0 0 0 0 0 0 0 0 0 0 0 0

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1: 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Thank you.

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1: 10945, recall disregard. 945, recall disregard. Right now. Here's Mike 4, 273-0-23rd Street, repeated Mike 4, responder 273-0-23rd Street. Mike, setting happy.
0: Mike 31. Responding 5135 Belden.
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2: About 5825-5602 Thomason Road. First of all, then following copies respond. Operate on the North Fire North Tech 1, Engine 58, Engine 62, Engine 22, Engine 56, Ladder 34, Ladder 31, Battalion 5, Battalion 12, Medic 6. Repeating about 5825, reported 102 Thomason Road of Dwelling, following copies respond, operate North Fire North Tech 1, Engine 58, Engine 62, Engine 22, Engine 56. Letter 34, Letter 31, Battalion 5, Battalion 12, Medic 6.
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1: Okay.
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0: 146, full seat.
1: 0202,
0: that last. Affirmative, set off system. Going to be building 50.
2: This is MAG 28B, 1641, hold E 63. 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
0: Affirmative. Attention, copies responding. 102, Thomas and Rowe, proceeding at reduced speed. Copies responding. 102, Thomas and Rowe, proceeding at reduced speed. I read no fire, no text, 1.

Responding to 102 Thomason Road, Central Division 58 recall. Company's responding 102 Thomason Road, Central Division 58 recall.

0: Can I get me recall? Nice, I have me recall. Good night, 38-605 Dolphin Street, 42 Street, respond. Good night, 38-605 Dolphin Street, 42 Street, respond.
1: You should not run over our CAD again, please. We didn't receive it.
0: It's 1641 Mohegan, Corval.
1: Now it's Regal.
0: All right.

0: They're trying to check the well being like 16.
1: Well, location, still treating the patient.
0: Okay, still with patient.

0: And you said,
1: and is it the FLC?
0: We investigated the area, we found nothing, they can't just 58 available.
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0: Pretty easy.
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0: Put us on the scene, please.
1: When I was in the Jaden computer working fine, that is 28 G's, like when I'm all set up, log in again.
0: Got it. Responding to 3213 Morel Avenue.
1: Affirmative, thank you. Difficult to breathe.
0: Along in this.
1: Okay, just

Highway 57, Kansas City, Illinois, Shark Street. On the highway, 957, Kansas City, Illinois, Shark Street, on the highway.

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1: Thank you, Medic 22.
0: 3846 Monterian.
1: Female, 3 2 6 2.

Your advisor was not.

0: 2018.
1: Happy.
0: Okay, you have a camera for iPad?
1: Correct.
0: Okay, proceed.
1: 77-year-old male, 7'7", fell from step 5 from the bottom, hit his head, loss of consciousness for approximately 3 minutes. Vitals are stable. ET at Einstein, 5 minutes.
0: Okay, and is the transport or an alert?
1: Transport.
0: Okay. Sentinel on North United, please stand by for hospital notification. Repeating, Sentinel on North United, please stand by for hospital notification.

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0: 念佛。
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1: Okay.

0: Tactical Box 5220, fires reported, 2026 Granite Street reported to be a stove. All companies responded, operator North 5 in, North Pass 1, NG 52, Fisher 14, Ladder 15, Ladder 10, Battalion 10. Being Tactical Box 5220, fires reported, 2026 Granite Street reported to be a stove. All companies responded, operator North 5 in, North Pass 1, NG 52, Fisher 14, Ladder 15, Ladder 10, Battalion 10.
1: Red alert, situation for the last 5 minutes on Saturday at 9. Since my date came, the responding at 6605 on 20th Street, repeating my date came, the responding at 6605 on 20th Street.

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1: 2026 Grant.
0: That's affirmative. Had your company is responding 2026 Grant Street. Members are reminded to wear seatbelts. Stop at intersections by lights and stop signs while responding and to operate in the North 5 lane and North Half 1. That's engine 63, ladder 29, battalion 2, 6830 North 9th Street, perfumes. Engine 63, ladder 29, battalion 2, 6830 North 9th Street, perfumes, and operating the North 5 band.

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1: Percy.
0: On the page, I'm nothing sure.
1: That's affirmative. Attention companies responding, 2026 Granite Street, companies pursue reduced speed. 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

Attention companies responding, 2026 Granite Street with the exception of engine 52 recall. Repeating companies responding, 2026 Granite Street with the exception of engine 52 recall.

0: 22.
1: Let's be my 22.
0: My apologies, ready to cut out. We just need a couple minutes to document. An individual got irate, got out of the truck.
1: Okay, no problem.
2: 31B. Waiting for a bed at the pistol.
1: Okay.

0: 63. And you're 63, Coffee?
1: What location is that to be?
0: Affirmative.
2: We made entries. We're still going through the property looking for the patient. A few properties out here as well. We have nothing showing as of right now.
0: Okay.

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0: 你就再记住。Pussy magazine.
1: You came to the police. We found the female in the back bedroom. It was accidental. And also, if you could mark the address for recording conditions.
0: Okay. Yeah, you said this is accidental.
1: Affirmative, an animal set it off.

0: 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Medic 32, respond to 1205 Elbridge Street.
1: You can hear. Yeah, you can recall the scientist.
2: From the taxi, you can recall?
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2: Okay.

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Repeat my 2B, respond to 1649 East Derby Avenue, apartment 409.

0: Pigeon Medic 4 and 2733 North 23rd Street, Medic 4 and 2733 North 23. Proceed, Medic 4.
1: Going back to 2733 North 23rd.
0: It appears he wants to go now.
2: Okay, can
0: proceed, Medic 18.
2: 5830 North Carolina.
3: Shop away, no fire man.
0: Medic 2B.
4: 13493S.
0: Okay, disregard that apartment because this appears to be a GPS alarm. So if you don't have anything, it will not. Proceed, Medic 46.
2: 132-39, Memphis.
0: Med alert. There's a lockbox to, well, there's a lockbox there. The location is unknown, but the code is in the job. Medic 67.
1: Okay.

0: I found you. I'm here from the CVS trash can.
1: Night 22.
0: 23
1: 22. Do you show us a letter? School colors and AMA refusal.

0: Is it good?
1: And is that your table seat?
0: All okay. Now, brothers, meet the hand.

0: 63.
1: Is it 63 for 6?
0: Available.
1: How far there?

0: Mercury.
1: Proceed, Mercury. Proceed, Mercury.
0: Area,
1: okay.

0: 谢谢。
1: 不是 emergency。
0: May contact the president. He said he does not have a medical alarm. He can make it available.
1: Okay, and confirm this is 5830 North Fair Hill.
0: That's affirmative. He says he has an alarm system, but it is not a medical alarm, and so there's no problem there.
1: Okay.

We're making it some chaotic for 2 XP. Okay, 2 XP.

Engine 22 and Mike 49 recall.

0: Medic 47.
1: Hello, Belinda, my police car should be busy.
0: Okay, thank you.
1: Contact me as an alarm. Your name is available.
0: Okay.

0: What do you mean, 38?
1: By the time Nazareth was in there, we're bringing in a 72-year-old female, 72-year-old female, sick patient, vital stable, eating a 10.
0: Okay. District 53, 6547 Oak Lambert Street for the law system. District 53, 6547 Oak Lambert Street for the law system.

0: 63.
1: And you're 63, Cole City?
0: 65, 47 ladder.
1: I'll probably throw off this one.

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1: Which army?
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1: No, you did it, but you still need to come up verbally responding with her you on all the time.

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1: No, I'm with that.

24B-1301 East Weaver Street, second floor apartment, 4D Street, response, repeat him at 24B. Responder 1301 East Weaver Street, second floor apartment, 4D Street, response.

0: Yeah, this is 63. Yeah, this is 29. Italian 2, Medic 18, 472, ES 10. 65th Avenue on 2nd Street for an accident. And this 63, letter 29, Battalion 2, Medic 18, 572, ES 10. 65th Avenue on 2nd Street for an accident. Operate. No fire van.
1: 572.
0: 572, Coffee.
1: 472, ES 10, 2nd and 65th.
0: No problem, yes.
2: 63.
0: 63, Coffee.
2: 2nd and 65th.
0: No problem, yes.
2: That's 29.
0: 29,

0: Okay, we have one vehicle accident. You can recall the accident response. Head and neck unit continuing.
1: Affirmative.
2: Sorry, can you recall?
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Second floor, reduce receipt, reduce the response from mail in some type of distress.

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1: Hey man, can we get an additional medic unit?
0: No problem.

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Medic 43, Sleepy Fifth Avenue on 2nd Street, operate on the North Fire. Yeah.

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1: Okay, what's your status? Well, when we signed you off, you have to go in and sign yourself back into the system.
0: He's been trying to do that, and we'll be in contact with it was called FCC, and we'll continue to try to sign back on. Unable to at this point.
1: Intercept the bus route 23, bus number 3321. 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

45, 7340, 7340, 7340, 7340, 7340, 7340, 7340, 7340, 7340, 7340, 7340, 7340, 7340, 7340, 7340, 7340, 7340, 7340, 7340, 7340, 7340, 7340, 7340, 7340, 7340, 7340, 7340, 7340, 7340, 7340, 7340, 7340, 7340, 7340, 7340, 7340, 7340, 7340, 7340, 7340, 7340, 7340, 7340, 7340, 7340, 7340, 7340, 7340, 7340, 7340, 7340, 7340, 7340, 7340, 7340, 7340, 7340, 7340, 7340, 7340, 7340, 7340, 7340, 7340, 7340, 7340, 7340, 7340, 7340, 7340, 7340, 7340, 7340, 7340, 7340, 7340, 7340, 7340, 7340, 7340, 7340, 7340, 7340, 7340, 7340, 7340, 7340, 7340, 7340, 7340, 7340, 7340, 7340, 7340,

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0: はい、さ。This is my partner, Will.
1: Okay. Thanks, Gabby.
0: Thank you. What are you doing?

0: Atropine has been released. You can recall the ladder.
1: Oh, from me, very easy to recall.
0: Fire and chill!
1: Oh, from this.

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0: Another one. There's my gay teen recall from Rugby Street. My gay teen recall from Rugby Street. Here's my gay teen was found at 1535 West 2 Avenue. My gay teen was found at 1535 West 2 Avenue.
1: The gay teen.
0: Please.
1: 1535 West 2.
0: I'm 5 months ago, though.
2: 957.
0: Pussy, 957.
1: I'm still waiting on a better budget.

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Engine 73, Medic 28B-7608 Rugby Street. B 3584 Richmond Street on the highway, 32B, that's not 3584 Richmond Street on the highway, 32B response.

0: Maybe you can recall. Are you? Someone is on highway. NJ73, you can recall.
1: Available.

And this is 25-821 East Russell Street, outside Waters. And this is 25-831 East Russell Street, outside Waters. I'll be on 5.

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1: OK, thank you.
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0: We're from South Island.

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2: I'm still trying to get her to do the banking.
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1: Okay, go ahead.
0: 40-40 you are bound. Bike versus car. No LOC, no blood thinners. Vital signs are currently stable. No helmet. Has a large, very large, open knee injury. ETA is going to be 3 minutes.
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0: 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We're going to...

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1: Eight.
0: You're responding 17-1-2-5-41, thank you, Avenue, calling 310. What are you doing to
2: talk about it?
1: Okay,

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Testimony 48D, 4923 Hawthorne Street, reduced speed response. Repeat, 48B, respond to 4923 Hawthorne Street, for reduced speed response.

0: Proceed.
1: Yeah, close some of them.
0: Okay. Okay. I'm so distressed, thank you. Responding.

0: 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Medic 29B respond to 250 West Revere Street. Repeat, Medic 29B respond to 250 West Revere Street.
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0: Stefano. Medic 42. Oh. Is Mike 32?
1: That's a friend of 32. Full scene will be transformed shortly.
0: Okay. Thank you.
2: Mike 22.
0: Proceed.
2: 4600 Germantown.
0: Well, says it's reported to be a shooting inside of a vehicle. However, we don't have a make, a model, or color, or anything. Just a vehicle.
2: I'm trying to look for a vehicle.
0: Me? Where is it? Nine.
1: Where is my vehicle?
0: Medic 42.
1: 42 is 5 foot 2 feet tall.

0: 946.
1: Pussy, Mike 46.
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1: Someone sitting on the steps, unknown problem.

0: Wait, are you?
1: About 38 minutes
0: or so on the way.
1: Okay, go ahead.
0: For 87 female, unresponsive, unknown mechanism. ETA to Torresdale, 10

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1: 24B.
0: Thank you. 945.
1: Pussy.
0: Trauma alert at 10-7, are you ready?
1: Sure, go ahead with your trauma alert.
0: You have a 34-34-year-old female. I'm responsible after the NBC. Vitals is unstable. Each day about 5 minutes.
1: Received. 42
2: years, but. We have an urgent confirmation. The person came to the door, but.
1: 1435 Alcott is what we have for the medical alarm, and they confirmed that it was difficulty breathing there. Yeah, Meg 22, go ahead.
0: We didn't see a shooting. You can put us on that other drone account. NBC.
1: Oh, Germantown at Abbotsford. Actually, 24 beat you in there, but if you want it, you can have it.
0: Are you sure? We're here. I don't see him.
1: I'm sorry. Your location is downtown Abbotsford?
0: Okay. That's affirmative.
1: Oh, okay. You can recall
0: anybody else. 24B, is your
1: recall?
0: 32. 24B? Recall. Acknowledging the recall, we're available. Thank you.
1: Alright, 22 is on the scene there. Okay, time to stand by. We'll be in our company. Stand by. Thank you.
2: You too.

0: Possibilities is complete. Submission proceed with your messages.
1: 42, I'm never came for the girl that is just not anyone in there with short. Is there a call back you can try to check with it someone?
0: Stand by, the med alert, not sure how far we'll get with that, but stand by.
2: 47.
3: Yes, ma'am. I'm trying to find his address. I drew around the block a couple times. I don't believe his address is risky. See, call if you can call back. See if it's the right address or not.
0: Absolutely.

0: Medic 42.
1: 42.
0: Okay, so now we have a different picture. This is a GPS alarm, and the medical alarm company is now saying the address is 14350 Anchor Street.

0: Nine for DAD.
1: Ma'am, can you put a class 3 to Frankfurt?
0: Absolutely. Thank you.
2: 39 Baker.
0: Class 3, sir.
2: Your service is needed.
0: Okay.

0: SUVs under your fossil rotation, you know, gas readers of 22 parts per million, which is not bad for this rotation.
1: Yeah, we can't verify anything. The callback number they gave us doesn't work.
2: Alright, no problem. Make it all sound.
1: Okay, thank you.

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1: Pussy.
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1: Okay.

59B, 309 Tyson Avenue. Will reduce speed response for PD-Medic 39B. Return to 309 Tyson Avenue for reduced speed response.

Hi, 79B recall. I'm at 79B recall. It's about 12309 Tyson Avenue. 12309 Tyson Avenue.

Like 12. Responding.

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1: What's that, 3-4-3?
0: 427.
1: Oh, sorry, miss. I thought I was waiting. See you, Renegade.
0: Thanks for calling me.
1: Meltdown on the highway. I'm sorry, overdose on the highway. Thank you.
0: Check the squad.
1: Oh, for a minute. Yeah. So, elevator.

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1: Pussy, medic 4.
0: Broad and Wing and Hopkins for the passerby from L6.
1: Tactical Basties.

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0: 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Somebody is available from my hospital.
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1350 1341 West Rush Street, 41 West Rush Street, 1341 West Rush Street, 4, the alarm system operating on 5.

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1: Affirmative. Okay, that's going to be a third party caller from Bell Down High Wall.

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0: 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It's going to be reduced speed response. 24 female. 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

0: on earth. Five-year-old male, wrestling for recess, wearing one T-shirt. Levels are currently stable at the time. Have wrestling for them soon, but ETA is going to be about 3 to 5.
1: Okay. 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

to the Mid-39B 5815 North Marshall Street from a DC response. 39B 815 North Marshall Street from a DC response. I bring up Medigram.

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1: Okay.
0: Very done.
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Jamaica 48B, 1634 Lonely Street, apartment, correction, first floor apartment, 48B, 1634 Lonely Street, first floor apartment, North America.

0: Police on this assignment, female, self-inflicted stab wounds.
1: Medic 51.
0: Proceed, Medic 51.
1: My sir, can't do that, and came down.
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1: 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Fifth and Tabor.
0: This is Medic 22700 West Somerset Street, Medic 22700 Somerset Street, operating off Medic

0: last one you recall? McMichael Street for reduced speed response. Operator North Medic Van.
1: Thank you.
0: See you next week.

0: Medic 22.
1: Pursuit Medic 22.
0: 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This is a pretty big apartment building. We don't have an apartment. There's not much we can do here.
1: Yeah. Miss,

0: 22. The Mesco, they don't have an apartment number, but I do have a patient callback number. Let me try that.
1: No problem.

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1: Medic 28B, first you.
0: You can make it available.
1: Okay.

0: Engine 58, proceed. 2 mile by Barry. At the front, so we're going to report of a motorcycle accident. Medic 6, proceed.
1: 2 mile by Barry.
0: At the front, we're going to report of a motorcycle accident.

0: Oiê,
1: sure, we're not far from Nathan the Boulevard. If you want to recall May 22.
0: Okay. That's great. Thank you.

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1: Squad 72, proceed.
0: 9th and the Boulevard.
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0: out 72. 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Notified police that appears to be stolen with a Hyundai Elantra to the northbound Cutter Drive, not in the Boulevard.
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0: 200 Byberry is a bad address. We're being relocated to Byberry and Conley. Passerby just told us the accident's down there.
1: Okay.
2: AB.
1: It's the AB.
2: 505 Indiana for low blood pressure.
1: That's from you.
0: Engine 58.
1: Engine 58, proceed.
0: That's just Byberry, Worthington, by Conley School.
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0: 96. 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
1: Okay.

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Mike 28B, 1038 Sydney Street, I paid off North Medicare.

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1: I think it's 45. Thank you for that.

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4-5-38. 4-5-38. 4-5-38. 4-5-38. 4-5-38. 4-5-38. 4-5-38. 4-5-38. 4-5-38. 4-5-38. 4-5-38. 4-5-38. 4-5-38. 4-5-38. 4-5-38. 4-5-38. 4-5-38. 4-5-38. 4-5-38. 4-5-38. 4-5-38. 4-5-38. 4-5-38. 4-5-38. 4-5-38. 4-5-38. 4-5-38. 4-5-38. 4-5-38.

0: Pussy 546.
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0: Unit 49, which on 7110 Wayne Avenue. Put it on the system.
1: No evidence of smoke and fire. 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
0: 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Okay, so this is Elvis, Virginia.
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1: 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We'll make ourselves available.
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1: I was messing with the crimson.
0: Okay.

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Indeed, Bravo, Fayon, System. Engine 73, 634 Houston, and they have no apartment being Bravo, Fayon, System.

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1: Proceed, sir.
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0: 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He didn't call. 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

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Roosevelt Boulevard and Lonely Street, Medic 29B, Roosevelt Boulevard and Lonely Street, I paid on North Medic Fan.

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0: Vehicle response. 63 male having trouble walking.

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0: 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It's going to be at the Royal Farms, 440 on Mel, south out of the wheelchair.

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Apartment 2, they went to the rear entrance, 23 feet behind with a seizure.

39 Fayette Street in the 73, that's 18833 Fayette Street. I'm here, no money, man. 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

0: 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I see that there was a priority call placed in for him.
1: That's not a regional police.
0: Affirmative.
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1: Medic 24, proceed.
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1: That's affirmative, ma'am. Medic 29, you proceed.
2: Before going.
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0: 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Approximately 20-year-old male down at the corner on Dunfair.
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0: Medic 48B. Medic 48. Medic 48, confirm you're proceeding to the line of caution. Line 14, rolling. We have a.
1: That's affirmative. We'll get you logged out. 78-year-old female problem.

0: 39, proceed. Bill Ross over at the LS. We still don't have to go.
1: That's affirmative, sir. It's going to be in NBC, outer lanes, northbound Boulevard.

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0: 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Can we get clarity on the application, please?
2: 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There's a traffic accident.
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2: 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It's going to the North Medina.
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0: 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Very ill. Tyler Trans, go on the tours.
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3: 68-year-old had battle injuries from an assault, facial swelling and pain, head, neck, and back pain, vital, stable, metal wall, CCA 15.
0: That's confirmed. All companies on the North Medic Band semi at the hospital notification. 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
0: 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Good to see you.
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0: 12, proceed.
1: Thank you.

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Sí. Confirm you're responding to 3817 Pearson Avenue, receive. Confirm. Okay, 92-year-old female with a knee injury.

0: Boston from Captain Bus Control, Lexington Avenue, McKinley Street. Again, that's Boston City Avenue, McKinley Street.
1: From

0: 8:49, proceed.
1: Yeah, that was close.
0: Proceed.
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Engine 7, ladder 10, battalion 10.

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1: That's not waiting for an accident.
0: ES 11. Where's going to Frankfurt?
1: That's not waiting for an accident.
2: Avenue, 16, 17, 618 Oxford Avenue, and 618 Oxford Avenue, up in the Panda.

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0: 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But a 28 man were signed to Wayne Jones.
1: Okay.
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1: 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Well,
0: somebody
1: answering
0: your calling number.
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1405 North 8th Street. The 39 recall, the R38, is a blue one responding to 352 North 8th Street. Operate on the North Batman.

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0: Attention medic 61B, 8, correction 184, Bethlehem Pike, room 322, medic 61B, 184, Bethlehem Pike, room 322, Alpha Hotel North Medic Band.
1: Box 301, fires reported, 6801 Frankfort Avenue, clearly a building to save a lot. The following comes to respond, operate on North Highway, North Tech 1, 4538, engine 71. Well, battalion 13 and medic 17. Repeating box 301, fires reported, 6801 Frankfort Avenue, previous building to save a lot. Problem comes to respond, operate on North Highway, North Tech 1, water tower 38, engine 52, engine 71. Engine 14, tower ladder 28, ladder 15, battalion 12, battalion 13, and medic 17.

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1: 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Attention comes responding 6801 Frankfurt Avenue. Proceed number 2-3, company responding 6801 Frankfurt Avenue. 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
1: 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Avenue, reception of Water Tower 38 and Tower 38. 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
0: Okay. Big 10, 4806 North 12th Street, operate on the North Valley Band. Tower Ladder 22, Medic 39, 26 West Ontario Street, operate on the North Valley Band.
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0: 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Sick unknown.

0: 6B1921 Pine Street, which is your response, I'm very sorry.
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1: 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A female with a high heart rate. She is in a gray Jeep pulled over on the left side of the highway.

0: Gorgeous Lane, 33I, 232 West Gorgeous Lane, and hold up no. Flat 16, proceed.
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0: 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Operate on the North Medic Van. 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

0: Medic 6. Engine 1-2. I got the thermal alert going on, I said, when you're ready. 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
1: 6-year-old male has currently young people and officer metal.
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0: Attention Medic 24, 600 Cathedral Road, Apartment K is in Kilo, number 5, Medic 24, 600 Cathedral Road, Apartment K is in Kilo, number 5, operate on the North Medic Band. Medic 33, I proceed.
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0: 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I know law is negative spinners by the receiver complaining of a head injury. EPA, 14 minutes, I'm sorry.
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was actually well being checked to assist police with speed. 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
1: Allen Grove Street, 9222 12 Allen Grove Street, operator on the North Grand.

Tackle Box 31050 is reported 4742 Lubbock Street. Reported to be a stolen phone. Comes to respond. Operator, North Fire Van, North Tech 1. What is Highway 38, Engine 52, Ladder 15, Tower Ladder 28, Battalion 12. Repeating Tackle Box 38105 is reported 4742 Lubbock Street. Reported to be a stolen phone. Comes to respond. Operator, North Fire Van, North Tech 1. What is Highway 38, Engine 52, Ladder 15, Tower Ladder 28, Battalion 12.

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1: What is Tower 38? 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
1: Responding 4742 11th Street, Station Engine 52, recall. I was responding 4742 11th Street, Station Engine 52, recall.

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Mike 47, ES 11, 8201 State Road, operator on the North Medivan. 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
1: Yeah, 52B, proceed.
0: Stroke alert, can I sound any real?
1: Proceed with the stroke alert, time set.
0: 88 female, history of TIAs, general weakness, vital stable, on blood thinners, ETA, 10 minutes.
1: That's affirmative. All companies on the North Medic Man, stand by for hospital notification. 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

Affirmative, 61-year-old male, diabetic, responding to police on location with the patient.

0: proceed.
1: The rural location, I won't say that they called or has a loophole on that thing. Do you have a call back if you can get any more information on the location?
0: Stand by, sir. I will check the call sheet for you.
2: The default 16-1 Oscar Street.
0: Okay.
2: Response, athletic 61 D-5-1 Oscar Street. Which is wrong, operator, sound like it. Yes, sir. Respond, 1800, Arlene.
0: D-5-year-old male overdose. Hospitalized patient, no response.
2: Medic
0: I proceed.
2: Yes, sir. Be advised that medic and all waiting on the
0: VA. Affirmative, ma'am.

0: East Clarendon Street, apartment 402, Coronado 62B, 45 East Clarendon Street, apartment 402, operating on the North Medic Band. Medic 28. Medic 28, proceed.
1: Another transport to Einstein, when you ready?
0: Proceed with the trauma transport to Einstein, sir.
1: I was 5 now, far from standing, 60 episode, questionable LLC, patient positive for aspirin, patient hypotensive, rest of vital stable, ETA Einstein, 12 minutes.
0: That's confirmative. All companies on the North Medic Band, stand by for hospital notification. 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

Yes, sir. Can you have air to any location?

0: Port 9, be over from me. I'll call you if I want to take off the train.
1: Is ready to dispatch 1800 Heartland, 2800 Heartland.
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1: Let's use this from transport stores, sir.
2: Awesome.
1: Okay. Well, he's already north of anything.

And resume all radio transmissions. Proceeding.

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1: Gun at 60, Franco Phillip.
0: Confirmed, a 13-year-old female, possible allergic reaction. Attention, engine 19, medic 8, 213 West Abbotsford Avenue. Engine 19, medic 8, 213 West Abbotsford Avenue, operate on the engulfed medic van. Attention, water tower 38, tower ladder 28, medic 57, northbound Delaware Expressway, Princeton Avenue entrance, for a medical assignment, water tower 38, tower ladder 28, medic 57, northbound Delaware Expressway, Princeton Avenue entrance, for medical assignment, operate on the north medic van. Attention AR-2A, respond with Medic 19, AR-2, 1800 Hart Lane. AR-2A, respond with AR-2, Medic 19, 1800 Hart Lane, operate on the North Medic Van. Medic 8, proceed.
2: 213 West Abbotsford.
0: Affirmative, ma'am, 63-year-old male on responses.
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0: Affirmative, engine 19, 53-year-old male on responses. 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

0: 45. 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
2: 22.
0: Medic 45. Affirmative, medic 45, medic 22, proceed.
2: Yes, ma'am, whenever you're ready, I get a haste over to 10 women and families.
0: 22, proceed, make your haste.
2: So I have a 35-year-old female complaining of dizziness. She's 19 weeks pregnant with twins. Riders are speeding, ETA of about 5 minutes.
0: That's affirmative.

0: 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Y de paso, solamente me voy a un día.
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1: Checking your well-being.
2: 1028.
0: Medic 4, man, we... No one has been medical arm. You need to...
1: 1028. It is Medic 17.
0: Thank you.
1: So, you waiting for a set, or are you, medical?
0: You were trapping

0: 14.
1: Is it 14?
0: Responded 46-49 call.
1: That's probably for the wrong system.

0: Medic 20, proceed.
1: 7390, Boston.
0: Affirmative, 36-year-old female, allergic reaction.
2: 36-year-old female.
0: Medic 61B, proceed.
2: Well, please, sir. He put us en route to the hospital, then I hit at hospital. Thank you.
0: Affirmative, sir. I have you en route.

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1: I'm not

0: Area 3, engine 25, number 6, Area 3, operate on the pneumatic band.
1: And so I want to pull up passing Compton. You're going to go to 2300 flight to Compton.
2: Okay.

0: Commissioner. I'm going to have you proceed in on your original round, sir.
1: Okay.

0: Medic 20.
1: Medic 20, proceed.
0: I'm still on 4-1. Was it that one way behind you?
1: That's a problem, sir. You can recall and then, affirmative, sir. I'm going to go ahead and dispatch. Give me one call. Is they want to sign 3244 Redline Road. We did 26. You can comment as well. You want to sign 3244 Redline Road. I'll write on these for Fetty Pants.

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1: Repeating box 1 out of 75 is reported for 93 Shelton Street, phone code 1 5 5 is reported for 93 Shelton Street, port 85. Repeating box 1 out of 75 is reported for 93 Shelton Street, port 85.
2: I'll replace with the unit that's on the table.

0: That's what time it is.
1: Make it available. It's gonna be a POV. I think that both come.
0: That's firm, sir. 171.
1: What
0: is it? Attention, 171. That 27 recall. That 48 is available. Responding. 7330 above Navajo. This is 31. That 27 recall. That 48 is available. Responding. 7390. Avenue, operating New York, Van.
1: Thanks,
0: proceed.
2: Acknowledge the recall. Thanks, 48. We're going to switch back to South America.
0: Affirmative.

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1: Affirmative, sir. Engine 2. Recall. Medic 27, proceed. Affirmative, sir. It's going to be for a 30-year-old female unresponsive. AR-2 is on location.
0: Affirmative. This is Dave. This is Tuesday. That was the sentence to place the fire and control. This will be in about the first engine of the matter. You could recall the Marine of the box. That's affirmative. Subject confidence is found in 4933. Sheldon Street with Subject Engine 19 and Ladder 8 Recall. Confidence is found in 4933 Sheldon Street, Subject Engine 19 and Ladder 8 Recall.
2: So, thank you there today. We're available.
1: 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Medic 5. 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

Attention, Medic 52B. Recall from Frankfort Avenue, respond 4015 North Darien Street, Medic 52B. Recall from Frankfort Avenue, respond 4015 North Darien Street, operate on the North Medic Bank.

0: attention, into 7, medic 1, 4342, Frankfort Avenue. Into 7, medic 1, 4342, Frankfort Avenue. I'm Franklin D. North, medic man. AR3A, proceed.
1: 3 call 72, big. Prisoner 4015, up there.
0: Going to be used to over Towson. Attention, medic 52B, recall. AR3A is available and responding 4015 North Darien Street, medic 52B, recall. 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

1563 Ladder 29, Battalion 2, Mike 37, 6000 West Shellingham Avenue, Peruvian. 1563 Ladder 29, Battalion 2, Mike 37, 6000 West Shellingham Avenue, Peruvian, Copper Hill, Peruvian.

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0: 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Medic 26, recall. 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
2: 12 responding 54 over 11.
0: 526-year-old female, alcohol poisoning.
2: Medic 35,
0: proceed.
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0: 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Phone 33.
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0: AR-2. 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We're available from the handle by AR-2. 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Medic 45, proceed. It is Foxy 92, police car KA1 is going to handle. We can go with phone 33, you can recall whoever's coming up here. That's affirmative, sir. Attention, Medic 35, recall. Medic 45 is available and responding to phone 33. Medic 35, recall. Medic 45 is available and responding with phone 33, 1647 Bridge Street, operate on the North Medic Van.
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1: 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Attention, Medic 33I, 7101 Oak York Road. Medic 33I, 7101 Oak York Road, operate on the North Medic Band.

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1: Nada, bueno. North, number 6th Street, apartment number 1, 2839, 22 North 6th Street, apartment number 1, operate on the North Medic Man.

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Engine 22, medic 32, 3129, Fairdale Road. Operated on the north bank. Medic 32, proceed. 3129, Fairdale. 16-year-old female seizure.

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4, respond, 600 West Shelton Avenue. This is unit 63 in Rufune. Medic 24, 600 West Shelton Avenue. This is unit 63 with Rufune, operating on North Fire Band.

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0: 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Attention Medic 28, respond with engine 63, 600 West Elm Avenue. For fumes, Medic 28, respond, 600 West Sheldon Avenue. Who's engine 63 for fumes and operate on North Fireview?
1: 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Medic 24, 3922 North, number 6th Street, apartment number 1, operate on the North End Band.
0: Alarm system, engine 6, 2825, message 3, alarm system, on North Fireview. Sorry, Tuesday. I'm sorry, Tuesday. Maybe the time is still available. That's affirmative.

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0: 9 4 3 9 4 3 9 4 3 9 4 3 9 4 3 9 4 3 9 4 3 9 4 3 9 4 3 9 4 3 9 4 3 9 4 3 9 4 3 9 4 3 9 4 3 9 4 3 9 4 3 9 4 3 9 4 3 9 4 3 9 4 3 9 4 3 9 4 3 9 4 3 9 4 3 9 4 3 9 4 3 9 4 3 9 4 3 9 4 3 9 4 3 9 4 3 9 4 3 9 4 3 9 4 3 9 4 3 9 4 3 9 4 3 9 4 3 9 4 3 9 4 3 9 4 3 9 4 3 9 4 3 9 4 3 9 4 3 9 4 3 9 4 3 9 4 3 9 4 3 9 4 3 9 4 3 9 4 3 9 4 3 9 4 3 9 4 3 9 4 3 9 4 3 9 4 3 9 4 3

Engine 55 is found at 243922 North Number 6 Street, apartment number 1. Engine 55 is found at 243922 North 6th Street, operate apartment number 1, operate on the North Magnetic Band.

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0: 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It's going to be at the Jerk, sir, 36-year-old male with a foot injury.

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1: 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Medic 39, recall.
3: 39, that was recall.
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1: AR3, proceed.
0: Sir, you can make us available. Person says he doesn't want our services, that'd be fine.
1: Affirmative.
0: Please come in here at 3-5, so hey, it's on 3-5. System, 59, 3-0, all this is going to have no go on system, all around, 5-8.

0: 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Squad 72, 16th Street, West Huntington Park Avenue, still responsible for owner fireman.
1: AR-3A, proceed.
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0: Affirmative. Three Hurston Street, reported to be a collapse. Operate on North Fireman on deck one. Battalion 10.
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3: I'm 13 feet on the road. I'm going to go ahead and

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0: 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Medic 56B, 6064 Vine Street, which is a response. Operating South Medic again.
1: Chain company just responding, 733 Hurricane Street, deception is 470 recall. Company responding, 733 Hurricane Street, deception is 470 recall.
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Hutchinson, ladder 29 at 10-1914 West Spencer Avenue, ladder 29 at 10-1914 West Spencer Avenue, operate on the North Medic Band.

0: Attention, Medic 16, 114 Eastbound Erie Avenue. Medic 16, 114 Eastbound Erie Avenue. Operate on the North Egg Band. Hello, proceed. Cool there in a bit. That's burn, Medic 12.
1: Medic 16.
0: Medic 16, proceed.
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0: Sir, be advised, we're still waiting on an airframe for
1: affirmative AR2A.

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1: 60 female, respiratory distress, unstable vitals. ETA is going to be 10, and respiratory on standby.
0: That's proper, sir. All companies on the North Medic Band, stand by for hospital notification. 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

0: box 7316, fires reported 7230 4th Avenue, reported to be a dwelling. The phone comes to spawn operator North Fireman, North Path 1, engine 63, engine 51, engine 19, squirt 9, ladder 8, ladder 21, battalion 2, battalion 8, medic 28, repeating box 7316, fires reported 7230 4th Avenue, reported to be a dwelling. The phone comes to spawn operator North Fireman, North Path 1, engine 63, engine 51, engine 19, squirt 9, ladder 8, ladder 21, battalion 2, battalion 8, medic 28. Ladder 29.
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0: 00 West Allegheny Avenue, apartment 402, Medic 4, 1900 West Allegheny Avenue, and 402, operating on the North Medic Band.
1: Atlanta on box 7316, fires report 7230 4th Avenue, operate on North 5 North Tag 1.
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0: 38, proceed.
1: Hey, Will, are we going to that location of the station? You got a callback number?
0: Let me check with the call taker for a callback, sir. All the information we have is at the top of the job. 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Here, stand by.
2: That's affirmative. 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Proceed and stand by. Operator on North Medley Fan, North Tech 1. 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
1: We have rubbish on the exterior. Have the first in ladder and chief proceeding.
2: Larry. What's calling you to?
1: Larry.
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3: Okay.

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0: hospital note of case medic 49 is complete. Company is on the North Medic Band. May resume normal radio transmissions. Medic 10. Medic 10. Medic 10, proceed.
1: Got a trauma alert. Are you ready for it?
0: Proceed with your trauma alert, sir.
1: 54 female, injuries from a fall, auto middle status, also second degree burns on the shoulder, arm, and back. Currently stable, 5 to 10 minutes. Yes.
0: Head to Farmer, sir, to Wythe Hospital.
1: Sure, go to Hospital.
0: The department of office on the North Medic Band, hospital notification. 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

Hospital notification that 10 is complete. 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May resume all radio transmissions. Make 56 feet, 26 is 12 months. Third floor apartment operating on the unit band.

Avenue to Penn 63, and I was playing that recall. I'm responding 7230 4th Avenue to Penn 63, and I was playing that recall.

Attention, Medic 33I, 5959 Palmetto Street, Medic 33I, 5959 Palmetto Street, operate on the North Medic Band.

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1: Proceed.
0: Ma'am, we're still waiting on a bed at Frankfurt.
1: AR2A?
0: Affirmative, ma'am. 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
1: Okay.

Medic 60, 3 Bay. 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Medic 63B, recall. 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

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Okay.

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1: Okay, we're going to put it right out of the

0: Engine 37.
1: Code C.
0: Yeah, you can inform the medic unit this is not a code.
1: Okay. ES-13, you can recall.

Please go to Rockstar for critical equipment.

0: Per i CD.
1: Così.
0: Yeah, they're going to put the third party call in that the patient is going to go with their daughter.
1: Okay, so. Okay, B2B, are you available?
0: Yes, ma'am, you make us available.
1: Okay. Yes, 11.
0: Yes, 11, can you please me on special contact?
1: Okay, special contact. To where?
0: To the warehouse.
1: Okay. Charge to A.
0: Three, two, B.
1: Proceed.
0: Yeah, we'll make our way to the last 30 for fuel with Kirkley Low.
1: Okay. Proceed.
0: Okay.

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1: I'm 63, what the hell?
0: Okay, I'm 63,

0: Okay.
1: 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Sir. 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
0: Hey, man, pull up police report.
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Phone 46, Linden Avenue State Road, brush, operate on the north side of it.

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0: 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Mag 32 Roosevelt Boulevard and Whittaker Avenue. 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
1: Sam, could you have me responding to 7009 Walton Avenue?

Roosevelt Boulevard and Whitaker, we're still fueling up. Can you put a first responder on this due to delayed response? 3-5.

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0: 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That is 1025 West Johnson Street. I bring everybody in.
1: Ma'am, still delayed here at Frankfurt, waiting on the...
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1: 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Operator, everybody green. 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
0: 12. We got flagged down for mail down on the corner of the Loretta on the cartel.
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0: Affirmative. 47. 47. Excuse me, last updated address is going to be 4443.
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1: Mike, who you are?
0: 700 Robin Street.
1: Robin Street. Oh, V113.
0: Can we have a first responder on this?
1: I'm sorry, but according to Alice Arena.

You didn't know to say it's unconscious, fainting patient? Or it would be nice to have a first responder to get there to see what's going on?

0: Lincoln, 3700 Robin Street. With my 42i, 3700 Robin Street, with my 42i. Operator, Lincoln. Mike, 45.
1: 45, yes, ma'am. Still here at Frankfurt, waiting for a bed.
0: Affirmative.
1: 64. Excuse me, it looks like I have 170.
0: Affirmative. It's just 470 recall, 470 recall, and just 64 is available to respond to 700 Robert Street 42i, and just 64 is available to respond to 700 Robert Street 42i, operating over Big Man.

Position medic 25, 30 years, Shirley High Avenue. 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Position square 72, medic 39, 4901, Sydney Avenue, square 72, medic 39, 4901, Sydney Avenue, operating up by me.

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1: 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Yes, just be advised, this may upgrade to an A-hot. You can recall.
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1: What is your rival's name, man?

such a better team of players to be there with them or sitting in a tree reduce the response. And people have beef, either of them are sitting in a tree reduce the response and greater vaping.

0: 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We're not meeting for a bit. 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We're just trying to get back to our station for fuel. We're between MP and a quarter.
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0: Arizona.
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1: 5-year-old female choking on a fish bowl. Why? I'm going to do an EF and

0: Attention, it's 73, 1521 East Washington Lane. Alarm system, it's 73, 1521 East Washington Lane for the alarm system. Operate on the North Fireby.
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Attention, Mike 39, 5613 North 13th Street, Mike 39, 5613 North 13th Street, operating right away.

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267 on 49 Ridge Avenue, alarm system. Engine 66, 70 on 49 Ridge Avenue, alarm system, operating on the north side of it.

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Wires in the dwelling, is it 71, 7414 Dungan Road, wires in the dwelling, operate on an 05 band.

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1: Recall. 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
1: 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Kensington Allegheny Avenues. 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
1: 15 by 45. Oh, that Wiley. Something wrong with 1H.
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1: Yes, ma'am.
0: 58.

0: 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Proceed with a 57. 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

0: 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Letter 37.
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0: 54B. Yeah, Temple is on critical, not critical. Whatever.
1: Can you put me in route to Einstein 3?
0: Affirmative.
1: Yes, sir.
0: Yes, sir.
1: Can you put a small location?
0: That's affirmative.

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Engine 59, letter 18, Battalion 8, Medic 42, I, Squad 72, NES 10, Wayne Avenue and Juniata Street for an accident. 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
1: That is Houston Charlie, responded. Wayne and Juliet.
2: 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On Wayne Avenue, an accident.
0: Squad 72.
2: Squad 72. 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
1: Medic 58.
0: Yes, you still have him.

0: Hello, Jimmy. Can we be the first responder? What's the reason? Thank you, Heavy 9.
1: For location of Rita Jr., there is no accident. You could call the assignment, they can't just stand about it.
0: Plane 8 recall.
2: The candidate's available.
0: Squad 72 recall.
3: 72 is available.
0: Affirmative, yes, 10 recall.
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0: 42 live recall. Tell me if you have some radio.

0: We just coming up out of Einstein transfer care. We're gonna try to get back there for like a week now.
1: No problem, man.
2: Ben, you gonna put us on that extra response?
1: Yeah, I can have those recall.
2: I'm going to do that decision for a better reason.

0: Avenue and Logan Street in front of Happy Hollow for an accident. And then 19, letter 8, Sinai, medic 16, ES 13, and squad 72, respond to Wayne Avenue and Logan Street in front of Happy Hollow for an accident. Operate on the north side of the unit.
1: Squad 72.
0: And then
2: 19. So contact, I can back to the station of Frederick.

0: 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Medic 42A, 57th Street, area of Front Street. I'm Marina, flag me. Medic 39.
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Is Wing on? 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Good evening, ma'am. 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
0: She said she'll pick her up.
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0: 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Subject got up and left after receiving RKN. 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

0: cosmetic 62 beans. Mama Street and Kensington Avenue, reduced fee response. Medic 62B, Mama Street and Kensington Avenue, reduced fee response. Operate, nerve medic van. Medic 33I, 184 Bethlehem Pike. Medic 33I, 184 Bethlehem Pike. Operate, nerve medic van. 1447. 4668 Fairport Avenue, is your 14 medic 47, 4668 Fairport Avenue, operating nerve medic green.
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1: 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Congestion 63 Medic 64B 75 38 Beverly Road. 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
2: 6 more beat.
0: I'll just come
1: Medic 33I, Medic 33I. Air 3, here's for that, 73, 32 Bronx Avenue, first of the title mail.
3: Hey, Medic 12, come out to call the supervisor.
4: 33I. Ma'am, we were right around the corner from the dispatch location. We're on scene.
1: Okay. Medic 61B.
2: 61B is responding 7538 Beverly.
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Operator, baby.

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0: Do you have an apartment building number?
1: It's just that first floor.

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But there's all, there's no, there's the numbers and there's multiple apartment buildings in this complex.

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1: Yes, second year will be.
0: Well, alright, ma'am. We're in the process of further assessment. 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

0: Fox 5016. Fire Ranger. 1762 West Calandia Street. Reported to be fumes following companies respond and operate on the north side being the North Tech 1 at the 50, at the 59, at the 45. And then 45 and then 2. Letter 18, the Italian Navy Science 3A924 meeting. Box 5016, 1762 West Cambria Street, a building. Following companies respond. And on the north side being no tech point, at the 50, at the 59, at the 45, at the 2. Letter 12, letter 18, the Italian Navy Science 3A924.
1: Respond to 7362 West Cambria. Is this a building or fumes?
0: That's going to be a building, smoke in a building. It smells like smoke.

performer. They're coming responding 1762 West Cambridge Street. Proceed at reduced speed. Come responding 1762 West Cambridge Street. Proceed at reduced speed. Operate on low fire in effect. We're responding 1762 West Cambridge Street. We stopped at Ranger 50. Letter 12 recall. Come responding 1762 West Cambridge Street. We accept them at Ranger 50. Letter 12 recall.

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Engine 14, medic 2, 5308 North Penn Street, for a cool blue. 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
1: 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I'm

0: 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See you guys, quickly, I'm talking for that. Affirmative. Good if you want.
1: What if you want, just checking your well-being.
0: Yes, ma'am. Fine, and we'll get ready to transport shortly.

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0: Okay, 51.
1: Yes, ma'am. 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There's also some hypertension go along with it. Blood signs are stable. He is on blood pressure.
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That's about 48517 Bergen Street. About 48517 Bergen Street. Operate North Reading. That's about 56B, 5744 Park Avenue, reduce speed response. 56B, 5744 North Park Avenue, reduce speed response. Operate North Reading.

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1: Medic there.
0: I'm going to hand it over to shop for repairs. Our officers will be calling you.
1: Department.

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0: Fireman, be advised, we are headed Class 3 to St. Chris. 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
1: Yes.
0: Alright, for a minute. Change our destination to Chopper. You said Chopper on the verse, right?

0: 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Class 3 to chat.
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0: 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We're going to be available. This is a refusal granted by Einstein. Is it possible if we have a couple minutes and downgrade to BLS?
1: Okay.
2: Medic 58.
1: Medic 58.
2: 58, sorry, I don't know where that is.

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1: Alarm system, squad 72, 5110 North 6th Street, alarm system operator on the fire.

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0: this department. Room 3-1-8-0-0. Citizens of 56, May 42B, 942 Front Street, First Floor Apartment. Citizens of 56, May 42B, 942 Front Street, First Floor Apartment. Citizens of 28, 4906, Plain Avenue. Alright, May 28B, what do you call this regard? May 28B, what do you call this regard? This is my 18-4906 Green Avenue, my 18-4906 Green
1: Avenue. Responding 650 Edison Avenue for the code.
0: You are in city to the ALS.
2: Please 11.
0: That's 11.
2: 650 Edison Avenue.
0: Okay. Getting looking for it, waiting for it. ALS.
1: Medic 2.
0: Medic 2.
2: That's going to be advised for waiting on that. That's right.
0: Okay. Medic 18. Medic 18. 4906 Lane Avenue. Yes, please, Medic 18. Thank you.
1: Medic 12.
0: Proceed, Medic 12.
1: Why is he waiting this for the police?
0: Okay.
3: Engine 56.
0: Engine 56.
3: 942 Florence.
0: 842 B.

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1: Okay.
2: Okay.

0: Yeah, it's made it not long, 1 8 after.
1: Yeah.
0: For example, we're seeing that 13 was signed in the 6th Capitol, Edison Avenue, and room 318 Alpha. For a code blue, it's mentioned 15.

0: Is that confirmed?
1: Don't know. Don't look at anything. Good night, 28D, number 48 Pleasant Street. Would you speak with that? Good night, 28D. With line number 48 Pleasant Street, would you speak with that?
2: Squad 72.
0: Proceed.
2: Available?
0: Okay.

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1: Working on patient refusal.
0: Okay. 928B.
2: Responding to 48 Pleasant Street.
0: All right, I'm going to look at the code.

0: Jersey. That's affirmative, 3426 Conrad.
1: Okay.
2: 17.
0: Meg, 17.
2: Yes, this is a confirmed code.
0: No one has said anything.

0: Medic 12.
1: Pussy.
2: Medic 12.
0: Yes, ma'am. We were told by the residents that police were already there. Are you able to confirm that? They left already.
2: Nothing was said. No calls were made. But give me a minute.

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1: Give me the confirmed code.
0: Confirm is 917.
2: I'm going to show up over there.

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0: Okay, thank you.

0: Right, well. Police finally answered the phone and they said, yeah, they did clear it. They ducked it and called the seller.
1: The resident said it was a prank caller. We're available.
0: Okay. Thank you.
2: Proceed.
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1: Listen, Lefty, there's a small fire behind the track at this location, rubbish fire. We'll have it absolutely.
0: Okay.

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Man, I have a time, what kind of sports are I playing?

trains on the shuttles are very stable or ETA-ish in some sense. Okay.

0: Navigating.
1: Yeah, I don't know what redirect means for a squad, but there's a message here that says contact is going to redirect.

0: What's up, Christian? I don't know what it means for you. I just see it says it on my
1: heart.
0: It will not allow to proceed in and try to get the temple.
2: No problem.
0: Okay, next we come in. Okay, there, now they come. He's trying to wait for you.
1: It won't look at the anybody, but it will be going through the trauma base, so we're going to proceed into unplanned, the trauma transport.

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1: Hey, we're gonna take this one off of 62B. 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
1: Okay.
0: Red 28B.
1: Proceed, sir.
0: We're gonna redirect to St. Chris.
1: Okay. Okay. Thank you.

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1: Affirmative. Ashdale and Bingham Streets. Mike 24 was on Ashdale and Bingham Streets on the highway.

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1: 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You sound good.
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0: Flat 72 recall. ESN recall.
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0: Ladder 15 recall.
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0: What's happening?
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0: That's a negative. We got police on scene. We have no patients.
1: Medic 32 recall.